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5: Good evening, West Central Saskatchewan. Here's what's coming up in your three-day forecast. It's looking partly cloudy this evening, and the region is seeing a 30% chance of showers with a thunderstorm risk. We're also seeing winds gusting up to 60 kilometers, becoming light near midnight, with regional lows of 17. Tomorrow's looking to start with a mix of sun and cloud for West Central, and we're continuing to see a 30% chance of showers and a risk of a thunderstorm, coming with highs of 36. The north becoming cloudy in the evening, while the south sees a few clouds. Our north and central region seeing a 30% chance of showers, with winds gusting to 40 kilometers and regional lows of 18. Friday is looking to be sunny with clear skies across the region throughout the day, with highs of 35 and lows of 16. I'm Terrence Vosh with your West Central Online weather.
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10: Good evening, West Central Saskatchewan. Here's what's coming up in your three-day forecast. It's looking partly cloudy this evening, and the region is seeing a 30% chance of showers with a thunderstorm risk. We're also seeing winds gusting up to 60 kilometers, becoming light near midnight, with regional lows of 17. Tomorrow's looking to start with a mix of sun and cloud for West Central, and we're continuing to see a 30% chance of showers and a risk of a thunderstorm, coming with highs of 36. The north becoming cloudy in the evening, while the south sees a few clouds. Our north and central region seeing a 30% chance of showers, with winds gusting to 40 kilometers and regional lows of 18. Friday is looking to be sunny with clear skies across the region throughout the day, with highs of 35 and lows of 16. I'm Terrence Vosh with your West Central Online weather.
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1: The bigger town and country fair days are happening the weekend of June 13th. 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
7: Good evening, West Central Saskatchewan. Here's what's coming up in your three-day forecast. It's looking partly cloudy this evening, and the region is seeing a 30% chance of showers with a thunderstorm risk. We're also seeing winds gusting up to 60 kilometers, becoming light near midnight, with regional lows of 17. Tomorrow's looking to start with a mix of sun and cloud for West Central, and we're continuing to see a 30% chance of showers and a risk of a thunderstorm, coming with highs of 36. The north becoming cloudy in the evening, while the south sees a few clouds. Our north and central region seeing a 30% chance of showers, with winds gusting to 40 kilometers and regional lows of 18. Friday is looking to be sunny with clear skies across the region throughout the day, with highs of 35 and lows of 16. I'm Terrence Vosh with your West Central Online weather.
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0: 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It's Canada's team. And CJYM 1330 is here with every pitch, stolen base, and home run.
1: Guerrero with a fly ball to right. 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
0: Live Blue Jays baseball. 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
1: Got him! Jeff Hoffman strikes out Cody Bellinger, and the Blue Jays have done it.
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10: Now, your West Central online weather.
11: Good evening, West Central Saskatchewan. Here's what's coming up in your three-day forecast. It's looking partly cloudy this evening, and the region is seeing a 30% chance of showers with a thunderstorm risk. We're also seeing winds gusting up to 60 kilometers, becoming light near midnight, with regional lows of 17. Tomorrow's looking to start with a mix of sun and cloud for West Central, and we're continuing to see a 30% chance of showers and a risk of a thunderstorm, coming with highs of 36. The north becoming cloudy in the evening, while the south sees a few clouds. Our north and central region seeing a 30% chance of showers, with winds gusting to 40 kilometers and regional lows of 18. Friday is looking to be sunny with clear skies across the region throughout the day, with highs of 35 and lows of 16. I'm Terrence Vosh with your West Central online weather.
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4: Good evening, West Central Saskatchewan. Here's what's coming up in your three-day forecast. It's looking partly cloudy this evening, and the region is seeing a 30% chance of showers with a thunderstorm risk. We're also seeing winds gusting up to 60 kilometers, becoming light near midnight, with regional lows of 17. Tomorrow's looking to start with a mix of sun and cloud for West Central, and we're continuing to see a 30% chance of showers and a risk of a thunderstorm, coming with highs of 36. The north becoming cloudy in the evening, while the south sees a few clouds, our north and central region seeing a 30% chance of showers, with winds gusting to 40 kilometers and regional lows of 18. Friday is looking to be sunny with clear skies across the region throughout the day with highs of 35 and lows of 16. I'm Terrence Vosh with your West Central Online weather.
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6: Good evening, West Central Saskatchewan. Here's what's coming up in your three-day forecast. It's looking partly cloudy this evening, and the region is seeing a 30% chance of showers with a thunderstorm risk. We're also seeing winds gusting up to 60 kilometers, becoming light near midnight, with regional lows of 17. Tomorrow's looking to start with a mix of sun and cloud for West Central, and we're continuing to see a 30% chance of showers and a risk of a thunderstorm, coming with highs of 36. The north becoming cloudy in the evening, while the south sees a few clouds. Our north and central region seeing a 30% chance of showers, with winds gusting to 40 kilometers and regional lows of 18. Friday is looking to be sunny with clear skies across the region throughout the day with highs of 35 and lows of 16. I'm Terrence Vosh with your West Central Online weather.
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1: 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But don't wait, there's only so many tickets left and they're going fast. 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
8: Good evening, West Central Saskatchewan. Here's what's coming up in your three-day forecast. It's looking partly cloudy this evening, and the region is seeing a 30% chance of showers with a thunderstorm risk. We're also seeing winds gusting up to 60 kilometers, becoming light near midnight, with regional lows of 17. Tomorrow's looking to start with a mix of sun and cloud for West Central, and we're continuing to see a 30% chance of showers and a risk of a thunderstorm, coming with highs of 36. The north becoming cloudy in the evening, while the south sees a few clouds. Our north and central region seeing a 30% chance of showers, with winds gusting to 40 kilometers and regional lows of 18. Friday is looking to be sunny with clear skies across the region throughout the day, with highs of 35 and lows of 16. I'm Terrence Vosh with your West Central Online weather.
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9: Good evening, West Central Saskatchewan. Here's what's coming up in your three-day forecast. It's looking partly cloudy this evening, and the region is seeing a 30% chance of showers with a thunderstorm risk. We're also seeing winds gusting up to 60 kilometers, becoming light near midnight, with regional lows of 17. Tomorrow's looking to start with a mix of sun and cloud for West Central, and we're continuing to see a 30% chance of showers and a risk of a thunderstorm, coming with highs of 36. The north becoming cloudy in the evening, while the south sees a few clouds, our north and central region seeing a 30% chance of showers, with winds gusting to 40 kilometers and regional lows of 18. Friday is looking to be sunny with clear skies across the region throughout the day, with highs of 35 and lows of 16. I'm Terrence Vosh with your West Central Online weather.
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3: Good evening, West Central Saskatchewan. Here's what's coming up in your three-day forecast. It's looking partly cloudy this evening, and the region is seeing a 30% chance of showers with a thunderstorm risk. We're also seeing winds gusting up to 60 kilometers, becoming light near midnight, with regional lows of 17. Tomorrow's looking to start with a mix of sun and cloud for West Central, and we're continuing to see a 30% chance of showers and a risk of a thunderstorm, coming with highs of 36. The north becoming cloudy in the evening, while the south sees a few clouds, our north and central region seeing a 30% chance of showers, with winds gusting to 40 kilometers and regional lows of 18. Friday is looking to be sunny with clear skies across the region throughout the day, with highs of 35 and lows of 16. I'm Terrence Vosh with your West Central Online weather.
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3: Good evening, West Central Saskatchewan. Here's what's coming up in your three-day forecast. It's looking partly cloudy this evening, and the region is seeing a 30% chance of showers with a thunderstorm risk. We're also seeing winds gusting up to 60 kilometers, becoming light near midnight, with regional lows of 17. Tomorrow's looking to start with a mix of sun and cloud for West Central, and we're continuing to see a 30% chance of showers and a risk of a thunderstorm, coming with highs of 36. The north becoming cloudy in the evening, while the south sees a few clouds. Our north and central region seeing a 30% chance of showers, with winds gusting to 40 kilometers and regional lows of 18. Friday is looking to be sunny with clear skies across the region throughout the day with highs of 35 and lows of 16. I'm Terrence Vosh with your West Central Online weather.
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1: The Royal Canadian Legion presents a D-Day community supper at the Eston Legion Hall on Saturday, June 6th. 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
2: Good morning, West Central Saskatchewan. Here's what's coming up in your three-day forecast. We're looking to start the day off with a mix of sun and cloud across West Central, and we're seeing a 30% chance of showers with a risk of a thunderstorm, coming with regional highs of 36. The north becoming cloudy this evening, while the south is seeing a few clouds, our north and central regions seeing a 30% chance of showers with winds gusting up to 40 kilometers and regional lows of 18. Tomorrow's looking to be sunny with clear skies across the region throughout the day with highs of 35 and lows of 16. Saturday becoming cloudy again with a 60% chance of showers, bringing highs of 31. And we should be expecting showers Saturday evening across the region with lows of 15. I'm Terrence Vosh with your West Central Online weather.
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2: Now, your West Central Online weather.
3: Good morning, West Central Saskatchewan. Here's what's coming up in your three-day forecast. We're looking to start the day off with a mix of sun and cloud across West Central, and we're seeing a 30% chance of showers with a risk of a thunderstorm, coming with regional highs of 36. The north becoming cloudy this evening, while the south is seeing a few clouds, our north and central regions seeing a 30% chance of showers with winds gusting up to 40 kilometers and regional lows of 18. Tomorrow's looking to be sunny with clear skies across the region throughout the day with highs of 35 and lows of 16. Saturday becoming cloudy again with a 60% chance of showers, bringing highs of 31. And we should be expecting showers Saturday evening across the region with lows of 15. I'm Terrence Vosh with your West Central Online weather.
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3: Good morning, West Central Saskatchewan. Here's what's coming up in your three-day forecast. We're looking to start the day off with a mix of sun and cloud across West Central, and we're seeing a 30% chance of showers with a risk of a thunderstorm, coming with regional highs of 36. The north becoming cloudy this evening, while the south is seeing a few clouds. Our north and central regions seeing a 30% chance of showers with winds gusting up to 40 kilometers and regional lows of 18. Tomorrow's looking to be sunny with clear skies across the region throughout the day with highs of 35 and lows of 16. Saturday becoming cloudy again with a 60% chance of showers, bringing highs of 31. And we should be expecting showers Saturday evening across the region with lows of 15. I'm Terrence Vosh with your West Central Online weather.
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0: 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And CJYM 1330 is here with every pitch, stolen base, and home run.
1: Guerrero with a fly ball to right. 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
1: Got him! Jeff Hoffman strikes out Cody Bellinger, and the Blue Jays have done it.
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3: Good morning, West Central Saskatchewan. Here's what's coming up in your three-day forecast. We're looking to start the day off with a mix of sun and cloud across West Central, and we're seeing a 30% chance of showers with a risk of a thunderstorm, coming with regional highs of 36. The north becoming cloudy this evening, while the south is seeing a few clouds. Our north and central regions seeing a 30% chance of showers with winds gusting up to 40 kilometers and regional lows of 18. Tomorrow's looking to be sunny with clear skies across the region throughout the day with highs of 35 and lows of 16. Saturday becoming cloudy again with a 60% chance of showers, bringing highs of 31. And we should be expecting showers Saturday evening across the region with lows of 15. I'm Terrence Vosh with your West Central online weather.
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2: Good morning, West Central Saskatchewan. Here's what's coming up in your three-day forecast. We're looking to start the day off with a mix of sun and cloud across West Central, and we're seeing a 30% chance of showers with a risk of a thunderstorm, coming with regional highs of 36. The north becoming cloudy this evening, while the south is seeing a few clouds. Our north and central regions seeing a 30% chance of showers with winds gusting up to 40 kilometers and regional lows of 18. Tomorrow's looking to be sunny with clear skies across the region throughout the day with highs of 35 and lows of 16. Saturday becoming cloudy again with a 60% chance of showers, bringing highs of 31. And we should be expecting showers Saturday evening across the region with lows of 15. I'm Terrence Vosh with your West Central Online weather.
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3: Good morning, West Central Saskatchewan. Here's what's coming up in your three-day forecast. We're looking to start the day off with a mix of sun and cloud across West Central, and we're seeing a 30% chance of showers with a risk of a thunderstorm, coming with regional highs of 36. The north becoming cloudy this evening, while the south is seeing a few clouds, our north and central regions seeing a 30% chance of showers with winds gusting up to 40 kilometers and regional lows of 18. Tomorrow's looking to be sunny with clear skies across the region throughout the day with highs of 35 and lows of 16. Saturday becoming cloudy again with a 60% chance of showers, bringing highs of 31. And we should be expecting showers Saturday evening across the region with lows of 15. I'm Terrence Vosh with your West Central Online weather.
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4: Good morning, West Central Saskatchewan. Here's what's coming up in your three-day forecast. We're looking to start the day off with a mix of sun and cloud across West Central, and we're seeing a 30% chance of showers with a risk of a thunderstorm, coming with regional highs of 36. The north becoming cloudy this evening, while the south is seeing a few clouds, our north and central region seeing a 30% chance of showers with winds gusting up to 40 kilometers and regional lows of 18. Tomorrow's looking to be sunny with clear skies across the region throughout the day with highs of 35 and lows of 16. Saturday becoming cloudy again with a 60% chance of showers, bringing highs of 31. And we should be expecting showers Saturday evening across the region with lows of 15. I'm Terrence Vosh with your West Central online weather.
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2: Good morning, West Central Saskatchewan. Here's what's coming up in your three-day forecast. We're looking to start the day off with a mix of sun and cloud across West Central, and we're seeing a 30% chance of showers with a risk of a thunderstorm, coming with regional highs of 36. The north becoming cloudy this evening, while the south is seeing a few clouds, our north and central regions seeing a 30% chance of showers with winds gusting up to 40 kilometers and regional lows of 18. Tomorrow's looking to be sunny with clear skies across the region throughout the day with highs of 35 and lows of 16. Saturday becoming cloudy again with a 60% chance of showers, bringing highs of 31. And we should be expecting showers Saturday evening across the region with lows of 15. I'm Terrence Vosh with your West Central Online weather.
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3: Good morning, West Central Saskatchewan. Here's what's coming up in your three-day forecast. We're looking to start the day off with a mix of sun and cloud across West Central, and we're seeing a 30% chance of showers with a risk of a thunderstorm, coming with regional highs of 36. The north becoming cloudy this evening, while the south is seeing a few clouds, our north and central regions seeing a 30% chance of showers with winds gusting up to 40 kilometers and regional lows of 18. Tomorrow's looking to be sunny with clear skies across the region throughout the day with highs of 35 and lows of 16. Saturday becoming cloudy again with a 60% chance of showers, bringing highs of 31. And we should be expecting showers Saturday evening across the region with lows of 15. I'm Terrence Vosh with your West Central Online weather.
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1: 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Hey, Ray. Hey, Sugar. 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
2: Good morning, West Central Saskatchewan. Here's what's coming up in your three-day forecast. We're looking to start the day off with a mix of sun and cloud across West Central, and we're seeing a 30% chance of showers with a risk of a thunderstorm, coming with regional highs of 36. The north becoming cloudy this evening, while the south is seeing a few clouds, our north and central regions seeing a 30% chance of showers with winds gusting up to 40 kilometers and regional lows of 18. Tomorrow's looking to be sunny with clear skies across the region throughout the day with highs of 35 and lows of 16. Saturday becoming cloudy again with a 60% chance of showers, bringing highs of 31. And we should be expecting showers Saturday evening across the region with lows of 15. I'm Terrence Vosh with your West Central Online weather.
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0: Phil Collins. Take Me Home, Saskatchewan's Best Music. That's a song I could have been singing after yesterday's show. I had the days mixed up yesterday. At one point yesterday, Wednesday morning, I thought it was Tuesday, and I played some audio from a farmer from Monday that we had already played on Tuesday. And I thought, what is wrong with me? Then later in the morning, I was talking about how I was looking forward to seeing the weekly crop report and that I'd have all the details today. And I know the weekly crop report comes out on Thursdays. So it was Wednesday yesterday, and for a moment I thought it was Thursday. So later in the morning I was just like, man, get it together, kid. And then I remembered I'm not alone. I talked to a good friend of mine on Monday. He lives out on the ranch, okay, and he's a busy guy. He takes life day by day. And at one point during our conversation, Monday afternoon, he asked me, what day is it? Is it Wednesday? So I'm not alone. I've got company. Must be the heat.
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5: A heat warning remains in effect across West Central Saskatchewan as hot and unsettled conditions continue. Kindersley and Central areas are expected to reach a high of 35 today under a mix of sun and cloud with a 30% chance of showers and a risk of thunderstorms. Similar conditions are expected north around Unity, while southern areas near Leader are also forecasted to see highs near 35 today with storm chances later on. Humidex values are sitting around 36 today, the UV index remaining very high across the region. Tonight, temperatures will drop to around 20 degrees with gusty southeast winds and continued thunderstorm risk before easing overnight in the north. Another hot day is then expected tomorrow with highs near 35 and continued chances of storms before skies begin to clear tomorrow night, setting up a cooler and potentially wetter weekend with rain chances increasing into Saturday. 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

0: Whitney Houston. Saskatchewan's best music. If you want to dance today, you better do it in air-conditioned comfort. The heat warning has been upgraded from yellow to orange. Dangerously warm out there. Temperatures of 35 degrees or more expected today across most of Saskatchewan. So again, watch for early signs of heat exhaustion. That could include headache, nausea, dizziness, thirst, dark urine, intense fatigue. Stop your activity and drink water if you have any of those symptoms. Heat exhaustion can get even worse and turn into heat stroke. So if you have elderly neighbors and friends, check on them today and make sure they're okay. It is going to be a hot one. Speaking of which, while most of us were sleeping, we learned that average global temperatures are forecast to reach near record levels in the next 5 years. A fresh report from the UN Weather Agency has just been released. More on that story in just a couple of minutes. Stay with me.
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0: You're listening to Saskatchewan Best Music on a sunny, warm Thursday morning. I'm Rob Carney. Seeing lots of people on socials posting pictures of breakfast or coffee on the deck today. It's that kind of beautiful morning. However, it's going to get real warm later on. Matter of fact, Environment Canada has upgraded the heat warning from yellow to orange. Much of central and southern Saskatchewan up in the 35-degree range today. No weather data from yesterday for Saskatchewan, but we did break a ton of records on Tuesday. 9 record highs were set on Tuesday, including Coronach 35.5. That broke a record from 1969. East End hit 32.4 on Tuesday. The old record had stood since 1934. Assiniboia, Elbow, Kindersley, Lloydminster, Lucky Lake, Maple Creek, Rockland all broke records on Tuesday. And by the way, yesterday, Moose Jaw was the provincial and Canadian hotspot at 35.3 degrees.
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2: The Summer Bull Bash, Bullerama, and Minor Sports Day is happening June 12th and 13th at the Eston Fairgrounds, and it's packed with action for the whole family. 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
0: With a man who got his first guitar at the age of 11 when he was growing up in Lynn Lake, Manitoba. He's Tom Cochran. This is No Regrets. Saskatchewan's Best Music.

0: Saskatchewan's best music. Thursday morning, we always check the Lotto 649 numbers on Thursday morning. Well, I check out the prize details is what I do. Somebody in Alberta won the $5 million Lotto 649 prize. One person in BC, two in Ontario. Matched 5 of 6 plus the bonus, so they're going to get a little over 66 grand. No Lotto luck in Saskatchewan in Lotto 649 last night. Somebody in Quebec matched the gold ball number, $1 million for them. Up next, Lotto Max. Tomorrow, the jackpot, $10 million.
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0: PTO Saskatchewan's best music. Emergency crews were rolling down the highway in the Kindersley area last night. If you're listening to CFYM 1210 Kindersley or CJYM 1330 Rosetown, I would encourage you to check out the story. It's super hot across Saskatchewan, and some severe weather rolled into west central Saskatchewan last night. A lightning strike hit a power pole, knocked it down. That sparked a fire. Dangerous conditions in west central Saskatchewan. We'll talk about that and more with our Cross Saskatchewan checkup with Cooper Douglas after 9 o'clock. Please stay with me.
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2: The Scott Woods Band presents Fiddle Country live June 9th from 7 to 9 p.m. at St. Peter's Catholic Church in Unity. 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And while you're there, enjoy some extra treats for $5, cash only, so be sure to bring some along. 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

0: Rock and roll from Honeymoon Suite on Saskatchewan's Best Music. I'm Rob Carney. Told you earlier this morning that we broke 9 record highs on Tuesday across the province. We just got the fresh data from Environment Canada. 8 more record highs set yesterday, so that's 17 weather records broken over 2 days, Tuesday and Wednesday. Assiniboia, Broadview, Elbow, Last Mountain Lake, Lucky Lake, Rock Glen, Watrous and Weyburn all broke records yesterday. Weyburn, the new record, 34.3. That broke the old record of 30 degrees set in 1969. Hasn't been that warm on May the 27th in Weyburn since 1969. Absolutely remarkable. And interesting to note, Moose Jaw was the Canadian hotspot yesterday at 35.3 degrees. Not even a record.
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7: A heat warning remains in effect across west central Saskatchewan as hot and unsettled conditions continue. Kindersley and central areas are expected to reach a high of 35 today under a mix of sun and cloud with a 30% chance of showers and a risk of thunderstorms. Similar conditions are expected north around Unity, while southern areas near Leader are also forecasted to see highs near 35 today with storm chances later on. Humidex values are sitting around 36 today, the UV index remaining very high across the region. Tonight, temperatures will drop to around 20 degrees with gusty southeast winds and continued thunderstorm risk before easing overnight in the north. Another hot day is then expected tomorrow with highs near 35 and continued chances of storms before skies begin to clear tomorrow night, setting up a cooler and potentially wetter weekend with rain chances increasing into Saturday. 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

0: A love song from Aerosmith. Saskatchewan's best music. I'm Rob Carney. Hope you enjoy your day. Make sure that you stay out of the heat if you're not feeling well, and make sure you drink lots of water. And if you have to be outdoors for any length of time, you should get the sunscreen on and make sure you got the hat on. Protect yourself from this extreme heat. It's a orange warning for heat across most of central and southern Saskatchewan. And this heat wave is expected to last through the weekend, and I see we got some good news here on Facebook. If you're tuned in to CJYM 1330 Rosetown, the Rosetown Leisure Aquatic Center will open up for the season on Saturday. Good news. Public swim from 1 till 6, and then again Saturday night from 7 till 8:30. All the details on the Town of Rosetown Facebook page. See you tomorrow.
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2: School of Rock the Musical is hitting the stage at the Majestic Theater in Bigger. 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Inspired by the hit movie, the show follows a wannabe rock star who turns a class of straight-A students into an awesome rock band. Performances run May 20th through the 31st, with both evening and matinee shows available. And if you have an event or a fundraiser to share for your community, you can post it for free on the West Central Online Events page.
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6: A heat warning is continuing across the West Central region as another stretch of hot and unsettled weather settles in. Kindersley and Central areas are expecting a high of 35 today under a mix of sun and cloud, alongside a 30% chance of showers and the risk of a thunderstorm. Unity and Northern regions are seeing similar conditions. Southern areas near Leader also forecasting to reach 35 with the chance of storms later in the day. Humidex values are sitting around 36 across the region, the UV index remaining in the very high range as well. Tonight, lows will fall to around 20 degrees with gusty southeast winds in the picture and a risk of thunderstorms lingering, although winds should ease further north. The heat will stick around tomorrow with highs once again reaching 35 degrees across much of the region, southeast winds of 20 to 40 expected alongside another risk of storms. Tomorrow night, skies will begin clearing with lows near 20, setting the stage for a possible cool down into Saturday and an increased rain chance for the rest of the weekend. 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
6: A heat warning remains in effect across West Central Saskatchewan as hot and unsettled conditions continue. Kindersley and Central areas are expected to reach a high of 35 today under a mix of sun and cloud with a 30% chance of showers and a risk of thunderstorms. Similar conditions are expected north around Unity, while southern areas near Leader are also forecasted to see highs near 35 today with storm chances later on. Humid index values are sitting around 36 today, the UV index remaining very high across the region. Tonight, temperatures will drop to around 20 degrees with gusty southeast winds and continued thunderstorm risk before easing overnight in the north. Another hot day is then expected tomorrow with highs near 35 and continued chances of storms before skies begin to clear tomorrow night, setting up a cooler and potentially wetter weekend with rain chances increasing into Saturday. 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
1: The Kindersley Indoor Rodeo is back for its 33rd year, and it's shaping up to be a huge weekend at the West Central Events Center, May 28th to 30th, with nightly performances starting at 7 o'clock, plus slack on Friday morning at 9. 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

0: It's as Canadian as the metric system. Anne of Green Gables and watching Mr. Dress Up. 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
8: A heat warning is continuing across the West Central region as another stretch of hot and unsettled weather settles in. Kindersley and Central areas are expecting a high of 35 today under a mix of sun and cloud alongside a 30% chance of showers and the risk of a thunderstorm. Unity and northern regions are seeing similar conditions. Southern areas near Leader also forecasting to reach 35 with the chance of storms later in the day. Humidex values are sitting around 36 across the region, the UV index remaining in the very high range as well. Tonight, lows will fall to around 20 degrees with gusty southeast winds in the picture and a risk of thunderstorms lingering, although winds should ease further north. The heat will stick around tomorrow with highs once again reaching 35 degrees across much of the region. Southeast winds of 20 to 40 expected alongside another risk of storms. Tomorrow night, skies will begin clearing with lows near 20, setting the stage for a possible cool down into Saturday and an increased rain chance for the rest of the weekend. 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
8: A heat warning remains in effect across West Central Saskatchewan as hot and unsettled conditions continue. Kindersley and Central areas are expected to reach a high of 35 today under a mix of sun and cloud with a 30% chance of showers and a risk of thunderstorms. Similar conditions are expected north around Unity, while southern areas near Leader are also forecasted to see highs near 35 today with storm chances later on. Humidex values are sitting around 36 today, the UV index remaining very high across the region. Tonight temperatures will drop to around 20 degrees with gusty southeast winds and continued thunderstorm risk before easing overnight in the north. Another hot day is then expected tomorrow with highs near 35 and continued chances of storms before skies begin to clear tomorrow night, setting up a cooler and potentially wetter weekend with rain chances increasing into Saturday. 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
1: The Kindersley Royal Canadian Air Cadets are celebrating a big milestone, their 20th anniversary. 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This is a free event on May 30th at 3 p.m. at the Colville Community Hall. And if you have an event or a fundraiser to share for your community, you can post it for free on the West Central Online Events page.
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10: Most of the excessive wind and heat that was noted across Saskatchewan yesterday will be cut down quite a bit today, but it's still going to be a very warm summer-like day. I'm meteorologist Drew Lerner for the Golden West Radio Network. The wind gusts yesterday in the 70 to 80 kilometer per hour range, a few spots, maybe even a little bit higher than that, accompanied by temperatures in the 30s, and it was just a crazy blast furnace type day. And today we're going to see more heat and a little bit less wind. We'll probably cut those wind gusts down by about a third, and it looks like the windy conditions will be mostly in the eastern part of Saskatchewan and western Manitoba. So some gusts maybe into the 40 to 50, 55 kilometer per hour range. There might be something a little bit greater once in a while, but I don't think we'll see anything above 60 as we go forward through the day today. Still windy and still hot, and we're still going to be seeing a bit of a dry down taking place across many areas. Now, we do have a chance for a few spotty showers today. I don't expect the precipitation to be well organized or even very significant in light of the dry and warm conditions that are prevailing. I think that for any shower that pops up is going to be lost to evaporation fairly quickly, and it's not going to have much of an influence on farming activity or travel across the region. Now, as we get out into the heart of the day on Friday, we'll have the winds increasing again a little bit. I think it'll be a lot windier, though, down into the U.S., in the western Dakotas, but I think some of that wind will come up into Saskatchewan as well. A deepening low pressure pressure center will form in western Alberta on Saturday or Friday night, and it looks like there'll be a second low that will form over Montana that will occur as we go Saturday into Sunday, and that's the low pressure system that will bring some significant rains to Alberta and the far westernmost part of Saskatchewan as we get into the heart of the weekend. This upper level low pressure system will become very impressive as we go from Sunday into Monday, and we'll see showers and thunderstorms again, most significant in Alberta, but western Saskatchewan will come up with some significant moisture too. Some of the moisture totals by Monday night will likely run in the range of a half to 1.5 inches. That's 13 to 38 millimeters. There could be some totals that get over 40 millimeters. We'll watch that system pretty closely. The eastern part of the province and then neighboring Manitoba will not be seeing much more than erratic light shower activity through Monday morning. I think the overall coverage will probably be around 50%, and moisture totals will run up to about 8 millimeters. The precipitation will increase in some of those eastern areas as we go from Monday night into Tuesday, but most of the significant rains will be all lost to the areas in the western prairies. Our temperatures will come down a little bit, too, as we finish out the first part of next week. For the Golden West Radio Network, I'm meteorologist Drew Lerner.
2: Hartman Livestock Market Report. It's Brett Jensen reporting from the Swift Current Yards. 375 head on offer this Tuesday, and here's how it went. Good cows trading from 250 to 265. The medium cows, $1.70 up to 250. The good bulls air trading up to 305 a pound. The heiferettes air trading from 325 to 375. Good open heifers trading up to 445. 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
10: Good afternoon, West Central Saskatchewan. Here's what's coming up in your three-day forecast. We're seeing a mix of sun and cloud in the skies across West Central today, with a risk of a thunderstorm late this afternoon, coming with highs of 35. Looking partly cloudy this evening, we're still seeing that risk of a thunderstorm, and our central and southern regions are seeing winds gusting up to 40 kilometers, with regional lows of 19. Tomorrow also looks to start with a mix of sun and cloud, with a thunderstorm risk in the afternoon. Winds are gusting up to 50 kilometers across the region, bringing highs of 35. The north remaining cloudy with a 60% chance of showers tomorrow evening, while our central and southern regions clear up, and we're seeing lows of 17. Saturday brings back the clouds across the region with a 60% chance of showers during the day and highs of 29. The region should be prepared for showers across the region Saturday evening with lows of 16. I'm Terrence Vosh with your West Central Online weather.
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6: Good afternoon, West Central Saskatchewan. Here's what's coming up in your three-day forecast. We're seeing a mix of sun and cloud in the skies across West Central today with a risk of a thunderstorm late this afternoon, coming with highs of 35. Looking partly cloudy this evening, we're still seeing that risk of a thunderstorm, and our central and southern regions are seeing winds gusting up to 40 kilometers, with regional lows of 19. Tomorrow also looks to start with a mix of sun and cloud with a thunderstorm risk in the afternoon. Winds are gusting up to 50 kilometers across the region, bringing highs of 35. The north remaining cloudy with a 60% chance of showers tomorrow evening, while our central and southern regions clear up, and we're seeing lows of 17. Saturday brings back the clouds across the region with a 60% chance of showers during the day and highs of 29. The region should be prepared for showers across the region Saturday evening with lows of 16. I'm Terrence Vosch with your West Central Online weather.
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1: The museum in Kindersley is hosting a rodeo pancake breakfast on May 30th from 8 to 11. Adults are $10 and children are $5, with all proceeds going to St. Paul's United Church in Kindersley. That's on May 30th from 8 to 11. And if you have an event or a fundraiser to share for your community, you can post it for free on the West Central online events page.
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12: Good afternoon, West Central Saskatchewan. Here's what's coming up in your three-day forecast. We're seeing a mix of sun and cloud in the skies across West Central today, with a risk of a thunderstorm late this afternoon, coming with highs of 35. Looking partly cloudy this evening, we're still seeing that risk of a thunderstorm, and our central and southern regions are seeing winds gusting up to 40 kilometers, with regional lows of 19. Tomorrow also looks to start with a mix of sun and cloud, with a thunderstorm risk in the afternoon. Winds are gusting up to 50 kilometers across the region, bringing highs of 35. The north remaining cloudy with a 60% chance of showers tomorrow evening, while our central and southern regions clear up, and we're seeing lows of 17. Saturday brings back the clouds across the region with a 60% chance of showers during the day and highs of 29. The region should be prepared for showers across the region Saturday evening with lows of 16. I'm Terrence Vosh with your West Central Online weather.
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0: Blue Jays baseball is more than a game. It's Canada's team. And CJYM 1330 is here with every pitch, stolen base, and home run.
1: Guerrero with a fly ball to right. He's hit it well. 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
1: 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F. Hoffman strikes out Cody Bellinger, and the Blue Jays have done it.
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9: Good afternoon, West Central Saskatchewan. Here's what's coming up in your three-day forecast. We're seeing a mix of sun and cloud in the skies across West Central today, with a risk of a thunderstorm late this afternoon, coming with highs of 35. Looking partly cloudy this evening, we're still seeing that risk of a thunderstorm, and our central and southern regions are seeing winds gusting up to 40 kilometers, with regional lows of 19. Tomorrow also looks to start with a mix of sun and cloud with a thunderstorm risk in the afternoon. Winds are gusting up to 50 kilometers across the region, bringing highs of 35. The north remaining cloudy with a 60% chance of showers tomorrow evening, while our central and southern regions clear up, and we're seeing lows of 17. Saturday brings back the clouds across the region with a 60% chance of showers during the day and highs of 29. The region should be prepared for showers across the region Saturday evening with lows of 16. I'm Terrence Vosch with your West Central Online weather.
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1: The Unity Car Show is happening during Rodeo Weekend on May 30th from 10 to 3 in the Credit Union parking lot. 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That's the Unity Car Show, May 30th from 10 to 3. And if you have an event or a fundraiser to share for your community, you can post it for free on the West Central online events page.
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0: the greatest hits of all time. Good afternoon, I'm Ken O'Neill for Barry Weiss. How about this for a new sport? Chess boxing. Pretty much exactly how it sounds. It combines chess and boxing into one competition. Players alternate between rounds of chess and 3-minute rounds of boxing, testing both brains and endurance. It's the only sport where you can lose by checkmate or by getting punched in the head. In just a minute, we'll hear Roxette.
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15: Good afternoon, West Central Saskatchewan. Here's what's coming up in your three-day forecast. We're seeing a mix of sun and cloud in the skies across West Central today, with a risk of a thunderstorm late this afternoon, coming with highs of 35. Looking partly cloudy this evening, we're still seeing that risk of a thunderstorm, and our central and southern regions are seeing winds gusting up to 40 kilometers, with regional lows of 19. Tomorrow also looks to start with a mix of sun and cloud, with a thunderstorm risk in the afternoon. Winds are gusting up to 50 kilometers across the region, bringing highs of 35. The north remaining cloudy, with a 60% chance of showers tomorrow evening, while our central and southern regions clear up, and we're seeing lows of 17. Saturday brings back the clouds across the region, with a 60% chance of showers during the day and highs of 29. The region should be prepared for showers across the region Saturday evening with lows of 16. I'm Terrence Vosch with your West Central Online weather.
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0: Love it. A rocker from Kim Mitchell. That's Go For Soda. I'm Ken O'Neill. Happy Thursday. 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
12: Good afternoon, West Central Saskatchewan. Here's what's coming up in your three-day forecast. We're seeing a mix of sun and cloud in the skies across West Central today, with a risk of a thunderstorm late this afternoon, coming with highs of 35. Looking partly cloudy this evening, we're still seeing that risk of a thunderstorm, and our central and southern regions are seeing winds gusting up to 40 kilometers, with regional lows of 19. Tomorrow also looks to start with a mix of sun and cloud, with a thunderstorm risk in the afternoon. Winds are gusting up to 50 kilometers across the region, bringing highs of 35. The north remaining cloudy with a 60% chance of showers tomorrow evening, while our central and southern regions clear up, and we're seeing lows of 17. Saturday brings back the clouds across the region with a 60% chance of showers during the day and highs of 29. The region should be prepared for showers across the region Saturday evening with lows of 16. I'm Terrence Vosh with your West Central Online weather.
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What a classic. Gordon Lightfoot's Sundown. I'm Ken O'Neill, and the hits just keep on coming. Your music, your memories. Eric Clapton. Here's Layla.

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0: Good times and the greatest hits of all time. Ken O'Neill in for Barry Weiss, Aretha Franklin, and George Michael. I knew you were waiting for me. Do you suffer from seasonal allergies? This is not your year. Because of the cooler weather we had this spring, it delayed the release of early spring tree pollen, and now that's colliding with the late spring release, creating a pollen bomb. Even people who don't normally suffer with allergies are noticing the runny noses and itchy eyes. A few things that can help: shower or change your clothes after being outside for an extended period of time, keep your windows closed, and if you like drying your laundry outside on a clothesline, yeah, don't.
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